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Black is the color of real jungle fever in Belize, Tanzania, or Papua New Guinea. Sweaty black bodies swinging wildly, uninhibited, unashamed, unabashedly free. Black is the color of the Atlantic floor, the complexion of the sky god directly north. It is the sunset horizon disappearing into Ontario Lake. Black.

Sometimes I say the stuff. Yeah, baby, sometimes I scream it. But you know I don't mean it.

This damn place gets so quiet. Think I'll sink like a stone somewhere.

largest of houses with the darkest of windows. Morning bells of birds in the woods abound. The lady made no mention that her stomach it had left her. Feet they made no sound here.